hats and narrow collars, white spats and lots of dollars, spending every dime for a wonderful time. If you're blue and you don't know where to go to, why don't you go where fashion sits? Putting on the Ritz. Different types of wear a day, coat pants with stripes and cutaways.

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From the gray Atlantic Ocean to the wide Pacific shore, and you won't be together anymore.

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Or you could unleash a firestorm of fury and wrath and smack down every sucker who dares cross

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Stay out of trouble and stay in school. Never make promises that you can't keep. Eat 7 vegetables

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You know I got to find myself a woman, just as

Bullshit lies, little downs, they keep coming round. Carry on, carry on. With darkness all about, you want to scream and shout.